Never thought that you was like this. I took the tag off and made you priceless. I just spent a half a meal on a chandelier. Now you trying to cut me off like a light switch. Trying to stay in Ali. Saying that you need some time to breathe. Thinking that I'm sleeping.

Would you dance if I asked you to dance? Or would you run and never look back? Would you cry?

Rádio Elmo. 99.1 FM. 99.1 FM. Rádio Elmo. Said you hated the ocean, but you're surfing now.